such a good actor, too. Saw him in The Hill, many other films. Randy Houser, back in the bottle. KNEI, 103.5 Bluff Country, Sam Alex Show. I got

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For the Sam Alex Show, Working the Street. On tour with Luke Bryan. He's got a song with George Burge, a good buddy. He went to UT Austin, University of Texas, and roommate to Glenn Powell. Famous actor from Twister. Small world, huh?

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1: Hey, baby, let me see your brand new saddle. I put that pretty thing up on my horse. Let's get it on real tight now, 'cause we don't want you falling off.

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I need to give my old horse a rest. And you know they ain't no use in us

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0: KNEI. I'll always remember
1: 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These are my people. Welcome to Variety. 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

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Well, a new medical study out of Australia has determined that a person farts 5 times per day on average. Yeah. The study went on to show that 100% of uncles say, pull my finger first.

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Temperature right now, we're at 77 degrees. 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

0: greatest, that is understood. 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
1: Yeah, it's Country Favorites for the Tri-States, KNEI, Bluff Country 103.5. Alan Jackson, Mark Chestnut, Zach Top on the way this hour. Here's Carly Pearce and Riley Green.

Well, to win some cash this Friday, make sure you know the cash words, which are the 17th annual Winnesee County Fireman's Bowl Bash, Friday, June 12th. Those are your cash words from KNEI this week.

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2: I'm John Saucier, and this is a Fox News alert. Texas teenager Carmelo Anthony has been found guilty of murder in the stabbing death of teenager Austin Metcalf at a track meet. Anthony, who stabbed Metcalf to death, claimed self-defense in the case. The jury didn't buy it, though. They returned a guilty verdict.

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